0: with a meaning.
1: The pandemic is an easy excuse, but is actually not the main driver of this decline. It has much more to do with the way in which young people consume and use technologies. We have seen that, you know, that young people create less with technology and consume more. You're using things like TikTok and Instagram, and also the use of artificial intelligence, even though it could be a great tool to, you know, enhance literacy and numeracy, is becoming more a tool to make things easier for young people, but not to help them study harder. So the trend towards digital reading had a much greater influence on those results than simply, you know, the pandemic. I will not deny that the pandemic has had some influence, but the decline that we see here started well before the pandemic and is continuing.
2: Pues él dice que la pandemia es como la excusa fácil. 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
4: Speaking about the specific case of Colombia, we've had, and as you say, well, our results are stable, but we would call them stable, but not optimal, you know. We've done poorly in mathematics, in reading comprehension, in science. How would you analyze this, and what could be done in terms of the educational system to improve this? I mean, is it a matter of teachers or the method by which they are teaching? How do you think we could improve that aspect?
1: Maybe let me start with some really positive aspects. I do think that Colombian teachers, according to PISA, really care for their students. The students report that, you know, their teachers take a real interest in them, support them when they are needed, providing also often the social support. I do think these are really important ingredients. Colombia is also one of the few countries where parents show an interest, a real interest in the education of their children. And that kind of societal interest is very, very important. We can also see some encouraging results. You know, Colombian students are curious. They are self-directed learners. They continue when things get difficult. Those outcomes are not marginal. In the world of tomorrow, young people need to take more ownership for their learning. They need to become more independent thinkers. And I think there are some important, you know, successes of Colombia. At the very same time, the academic instructional system is still quite weak. It lacks often clarity. It is not giving young people from more disadvantaged backgrounds a pathway to success. We can see that often, you know, teachers are not demanding enough and supporting enough to young people. I do believe there is clear room for improvement to improve the rigor of the instructional system, to improve its coherence, to make sure that what students learn fits all together. And sometimes, you know, to teach fewer things in greater depths. Let me give you an example. Students in Colombia, you know a lot in mathematics. They know formulas and equations, but they do not think like a mathematician. They do not have strong conceptual understanding. We see the same in science. Students learn a lot in biology and chemistry, but they do not learn to think like a scientist, to reason scientist.